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All the affliction, all our problems, when

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0: It is done.
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0: It is done.
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0: In the name of Jesus. And the new time births itself into the earth.
2: Hip-hop pour Christ.

Botswana. Ageko ofana no Jesu. Ageko ofana nae. Ageko no ofana no Jesu. Ageko ofana nae. Now see, I don't know if I'm Zulu or Sotho. I have no clue. But if I can get some African musicians to help me out right now, give me an African.

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